0: that man you say. I'm a man this is what they.
1: I'm a man this is what I'm in.
0: So you for see the ground. 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

0: Shanga pop, gang wala mara dana gaiba. 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
0: 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What's your name?
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0: 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I said I know what food.

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3: 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And you're in San Adriani. I didn't change your point.
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0: 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And as a 0544-88-59-21. 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

0: Panty liner, dear. 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And maybe before Biara Nadao. Your friend, your kia.
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Hit us up on WhatsApp 0246807545. Don't record the voice note more than 15 seconds. Send it through. Let's do this. Shouts to Remix the Baba, Oman Berlin, aka Manji. Oman Berlin, Michel. He said, tune with Philippa. Hey, Lupa, what's good, man? If you find your answer, boys, I'm good. Good boys, I'm good. 24 hour service, boys, and then that. I could you follow pass when you teach and that's good. That one, I have phones. I'll be out here. That was the woo.

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1: boy.
0: Okay. 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We lose, we one more time, we're school, I'm moin. Lecture is Kawana.
1: Yeah,
0: I mean, I'm so Kawana. Okay, so I want to find out. You haven't found on radio. Record the voice and I send it through. Make sure. So, we'll message in there.

Castiva, DJ Castiva, good morning. Junior, you're recording from Ashtown. Castiva, hey, my old Bacasempo. Tell me now, Van Crovo, be ashamed of the NK police for body privacy, be ashamed. No, I'm a case now, a critical, Nazo, a drummer for. I don't know for any police phone so who know Benya Sam? 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Oh, Castiva. Oh, the Penina Jin number, Yajin number, and I can also be good. See, a police phone, I don't know a police phone. I'll do a police show.

0: Fredi Castiva, Castiva Prince ni AK Wanosua, Fredi D, Asafua Media, Gaoli Nature na Castiva. Castiva e police for now. Police for. Ah, Metro Gacy, see, this one again, yes, Manco Police Station. Castiva, Major Gain, no, my see, Chile. Eh, Monsu Montria, Omudia Montria, eh, police for Umpemba.
1: See, I can say the police for a lead the charts, no, more lead the charts, no, come on. Police for

0: meyi mo ho ano wo meyi mo ho ano e wa si mo meyi mo ho ano
1: eh obi ni case aba na wo be di asem na manu na wo say di asem no di masem mami
0: yesu mo sentria de tuo no na de mode ye no no mo di tuo no ni hunu hunu among four girls. Okay, we'll still find out. We are be who said police for any be first and our driver for on 0246807545. Just to let you know, we have a Sanka experience. Asaka experience. You see, I'm looking. So what's the time now? It's 10:27. I'm sure. I'm really sure says I'm ready for I ready. Oh, Kenny West, the IDRC. The octopus. It's going down. Green Green Weekend. Abuna Bunu I say Abuna Bunu I say as Ede last weekend me koko seho koko GB pa boy now do honma as my study idea be octopus on ubedro bi as 22 oba obani e be mani oba e la men ubi ma e ka che me say me ka sem bi say say o person oba o pe oba bi na say o ya no ntwea o de fa no kwa san ke ka che say text messages in the area and then my depan is Brian Kodidi. Guess Pedrianum Penam, my Penam. So, to the choir or Tinam, house or share, so betinam. It's time you have a drug topos, we are no, or Benny, Bemany, or Benny, and as a man, some class level view. Minim, so octopus, or Mushana selectimo, minim, so dry, we shall say, we are Juma Bobedrona cast, I pack you a honomino. A Dianan Sonoboya ding. Serene environment. Who wants now octopus? Who wants now? Oh, your bar. Oh, boy, cry skin him. We're single. Who will be crying now? The AP. But there be out there, and near there, didn't see any baby. A Joe numbers, no. And I honor no level no form. In Chimoko near the day. And a level no form. Call Asanka experience the octopus. Can you ask the ideas about the octopus or map? No, so I'll be with me. Asanka experience powered by the big white and then Mr. Berry and the K Bezo and the best say honum. It's you show be sorry, how are you? Then he said, how are you? Concerned him spell and H R U. Anna, what's up? What they go on? I want to say, oh, your doctor. When your doctor? Texting it straight. Charlie, Yanko Didi. Now, what's the saying? And I record voice note. When you share, and I want to call, sorry, Yanko, the octopus, Yanko Didi. If I get in the corner, I'm going to picture, maybe what you see. What do you do? I need to see one man, no apostle, no, where they can't track. So, I'm not snap. A soup and son away did he and then come on and remember at the end of red no jay smell of bakusu or mano then feel free to know oh about any timu am reno none of that wouldn't be more oh oh oh let me be am remo a big boom kuana make us a upe girl be out there you try it today texting this is here so me could you fool reply and beba fast a beba fast it's all called bit me out. I'm out there, so oh, bit me out. We cram in person delivery edge more, all right. But I am person corner quite experienced in the yet here. On the next one, I'm more bone come off. Time, I be an in your redness. I time now, could be up to my dream. Also, I'd be two shows be label two be on. I'll tell one, I'll tell you be also with the old sepulchre cracker. When my sham, and I'll get any doom come off. And your master, I'm a chair. It be an enam, so I know I'll call Warren. What I say. Am I pefufu? Papa Musa girls in the flower and if food you be. Oh baby, I come a question baby and hope flower. Masa, oh you're long. A Sanka experience, a Koso, KNUSD, IDRC, Ibusa. I have for pa no more ma. Masem, a woman so. Teachers, radio presenters, and DJs. Drivers, policemen, a handful, and a seho pa 0246807545.

0: castigo, castigo another Sunday. You know, a share daddy washing, a share Sundays because you're trying to avoid church service. 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Castigo, the humanizes. Some go for no, won't go for no much uniform. Whether say from security to prison officers, military, military. Castigo, even at post, of Virgin Alba.
1: Goodbye, Ose. Ose cinema. Mommy don't be no. Eh? Unim say. So unis can what you know say. Saturday and Sunday is the cinema. Huh? Fuck my laundry. Who cinema say? Who cinema and then saw the one saw? Bao. Laundry no. Who's all cast with me laundry? That's the hoodie. Oh, yeah, no one saw. Sama, who two cinema saying? Huh? I didn't actually my far vote. I say police for. A grand kwa police for. Who this cast is Saturday and Sunday the cinema. So I call Octopus, they could be na machine near Juma na mao. Na ubi near sa service na mao. Na man kani kiba. Kiba who cinema? Where laundry on? Okay. Go to the blue hole. 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Never buy 2026. Mama machine, yeah. No, not for oh, Jane, not for Adriano. Anyway, in your day. Episca, so what you say? I'm in some voice note.

0: Castiva, another Sunday. You know, a Saturday washing, extra Sundays, because you're trying to avoid church service. Munina na mihum. Castiva, the woman prison officers, ne military. Castiva. Even at post,
1: the original. The paper number, be the ever to the more. Moshi Shano.
0: Kasiva, good morning. You are darling boy. Give out. What's up? Kasiva, me dem even zenka. Radio presenters be the first. If you run under police, but you also mode a fashion designer's come. So uncle for no Kasiva. Hey.
2: I'm a young boy.

0: Cassius, good morning. Okay, recording me free early bombs. I press a banner recording. Yeah, police in the gym. Yeah, so many years be a chum. Police for dear. Chomo.
1: Police in the Beatria, it require you now. Police. Hey, Ghana police. That's all I'm out here. Okay, let's find out from the ladies. Person man recording voice na mon famra 0246807545. What number is he? Pemus 0246807545. Man, I'm also mumbra echo. And I like the fact that they're now newcomers, new. Omo I say, oh, voice note no muni bi madan on ever. Eme de pa. Me the party and I may bone new for no more voice no more record be mine and I'm gonna make my mom.
2: Yo, DJ, good morning. Me pass out your friend in Black Beauty. Me pass out free motion zongo. DJ, what we need to hear a police for now. In fact, I'm not driver for one and key leading to a general. A moment to know, Mrs. and also Sam and you may and don't want to me for more you man as a or maybe traffic in the air. It's here 200 or more here, but. Amongst me, Shadam Farmers and Jenedi, they say police for no. Police for no. Blah, uniform, next show woman, I'm with the real man to say police for a money, a pair map.
1: Into me now, form your police for aka baby police. My party by Akupa, Mencia, or Mencia, police command on Monroe. You say, oh no. And the rank no so pa, but still my friend baby police. Hey baby police. Answer my Jimudin. Okay, a police for no more me you muhuano. Oh dear mwamra. Mwa because I will be on kebi mamo. 0246807545. Yes, and I say drivers no more pema but moon to me empire. I'm a full be kisu. What's the drivers no more pemano? But almost a sin into no moon to me day. Empire. We want to find out, in case you just tune in, this is Y102.5. On this show, man, we have fun with you. Listen to me. You see, I'm saying a jam 2 hours. But see, you must have a fee, a bonk of money, a stressa. Now, I'm cutting so on a bathroom. Hey, you, your boy, you come Francis, now come. Your boy, I'm a beep number for me. Record the voice, and let's see you. Today happens to be your first time. I'll be glad to hear from you. Record the voice, and send it through 0246807545.

0: Why if I'm doing your man, let's warm up. Another first time.
1: 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My name is Champagne Digdi, my keys no. Keys, guess you. Granny Dins, the money be on all day, and you make an oyster. No ding. 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I have for his case. I'm quit be a beer on a mammy case. No, I kiss, can say, why carry your motion and be the bar.
0: Charlie Ghana Police. You Commander, I'm here, Commander, oh, boys, no, Commander. Frimpon, me and me paddy power squad police. Madame Fone Frimpon, I hope Pemasa and Frimpon can change. Frimpon! Squad police command. Boys at Muguina. Derek! Derek, and also our squad police. Derek, now open man at Derek on can change. Derek! 0246807545. What's the amount for you doctors and the nurses in the free mo? Omu you doctors and the nurses in the free mo? And the doctors are by young guys. They be your matter, dear domo. They be your matter, dear domo. Nipa ba ba ba hen ho yareno. Now much your numbers. Another if for more, more lab lab testing. We are loose. Obe Joe girls is here. Oka kwe test, oka kwe test near the other. Wow, no much number. But I say police fully on 0246

0: Hi, good morning. 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I'm footballers here. Yeah. No, drive a Saba. You drive a Suya. 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I give them in Castilla. I let them imagine Shira. I was Munyajuma.
1: Thanks for coming through. It's your first timer. We'll record the voice, no matter. I want to hear from you today. Yeah, I want you maybe out to show us our philosophers, but we'll record the voice with them and contribute, be part of this show. 0246 807 545. Save on YFM. What I say. That was your own. But we'll be to me first. Oh, child, I say, I had a network and I said. And my papa and chini ye so the South Funya me feeling pa. Record the voice, save the number 0246 807 545. Ghana police still in the way, they will see footballers. A couple footballers are here for
2: footballers.
1: Some professional footballers are not say because footballers keep out a footballer.
2: Football be a footballer.
1: And you can footballers. A police one I be say about ball. That boy is better than traffic, man. Police for Mudinye. Mumra me imuhuano. Meye ujulie.
3: Kasiba. From Kasiba. Mire, I have my mechanic. Fully, I can apply your security for now. Security guys, from the police to every security. I will be my own customer. Kachin say, what if I don't know my mom? We are Sibia from me. Shouts to Rajwa, police. I also Central Police. Rajwa, I'm a guy pa from way back. Rajwa, I'm a bomber chief. I'm a bomber chief pa. Don Chibe. So Jenny, madam, so Jenny, kese ba ku ti show no sene ne room pa ho. Don Chibe na say. Eh, be sha o mo. En ready na Don Chibe o baba no sene de bia Don Chibe. Abunti no ase. Bristless, bisa, no dia betin on any kitty. Nana no who me be so da ho. Ano kwa no so jani o yoko kwa mini mno. Atitina no who me. Hey. Na police for obisu e yama me say. Who say police ni o mo mo ni e wo o mo a the other ones na mo ka ho from us. Community police. Yeso mo so de o mo ho agim. Community police for us to do more gym. And I'm a bo first time, as name. I'm a bo, we're a first time. I don't record the voice no matter. And I'm a bo, me bama. And just a mama can remember Bobari and then you're there. You need Cambo with more. Record the voice notes. Don't text, don't call. 0246 807 545.
4: Hey, that's the good morning. Senior Louis, because I want to kinky. Now, Dr. Ford, the only number one, but the Dr. Ford, the 2-1. Now, the police one or two, second. Now, if you move and central for my better, and Jack is here, come and see
1: my friend.
3: and no be unkind as some unquam bebuidi, massa. Also, Kiba was an enemy who said DJ Snake, Ozzy and Pema. It be a man a pay.
2: Listen,
3: woman, dear. Listen, woman, dear. And I present an on-ten shia and call for what I say. But police, doctors, nurses, they be a mushian, they be a mushian beautiful girl, they be a mushian new person. Uh-huh. So we want to find out. Hey, no police, Ghana police is leading. I want to toss your headphone here, toss. You see, I'm saying doctors are back home. My driver's to a conversation, but it looks like police are true, being massive media. We are at Bay News. Ghana police lead. Another first timer.
5: Kasiva, good morning. We're tunching him because a few crew through. Kasiva, I didn't know my friend young come Praga Riders. Is it only renew a map fucking Praga for? And you use your Kasiva. Tunchin him because a few crew through. Praga for me is from lead.
3: Praga for no, I don't know. I said, it's so much. It's so much. Utria pa and yet you know a taxi driver and as a boat near yes a Pragya driver. So I ride this no. So mutia last week back was about the cow house. Oh no, within the 30 minutes. Any sales. No the sales. The Akanina from Satam now could say rebel 7. Or Jinny Gunubu. So no case. Amount 1,500 a day with him the amount. Pragya rider. Yes, girls, no one who say Kino says our boys no mutia. But that's a tad of Musim, and any idea, me minimum. I get rather be a chanes, Nibia, and every school. But we are not found where you are found. What I yes, a guest, and that's a tad of Musim. They are with yes, money do much just because of the money. See, say information, we should do headquarters.

0: kun uni odo aye kodi banku enkodi fufu e wa Asanka Experience. The octopus na you too. We have another branch at Kumasi City Mall. 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Bene upe fufu ni di ekoso o Ken USD ideas. Undi fufu a morning kwanya o hono. Bibia obi di bia e di gu asanke mam. Jollof asanke. Indomie asanke. Bibia ekoso. Shouts to MC ST. Okay, I am Pragyan driver.
1: Lizzy, Castigo. Good morning, Baba. Kiba also. Njidi se bibia ekoso o masai. Bosu Sunday di. Druha namase, oh, kama. Oh, see, Ghana, dear. Okay, you can see security services for Nepema, but also the MS, a police phone in exclusion and say on so mono. I want to see the DC, also money are or more arrested, or money you could charge this near the own, so I'm going to keep a wide advantage or south side of bar police for the bro. Nepema, Nepema, maybe Uber driver, police for Pema, maybe home 102. Don't say they will squeeze. A secret scene in our town on the police for the
0: Say Keba, they are police for edgy girls in any other day. You see, yes, you and easy police for girls in the soy, Anna. Who is saying?
2: I'm
0: a police for one as I am a guest, Nana.
2: I'm
0: a compo, I say, me, I'm a berry as a crown. Minchi police ni biada. Ampo me ana me near down phobia so date police ni. Madam Fuba could be shy on anana. Me no so date police for palm or pay woman in uniform to an one man or shit. Shy so we no minimum be a bechana. Hey, both drivers no cry say a police for. Hey, Ghana police. More chairman for and more chairman for girls. Mumma Ghana police.

ST say, ST, record the voice thread and send it through. But I'm going to read your message. ST say, add Pragya Riders to it. They are supposed to be number one. Wow. I don't believe it. I don't believe it.

0: Castilla. 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A man a pearl. Because of the way I'm more famous, I don't know. A man a pearl. And a nurse, nurse for us, a man, or canoe. Nurse for another, my family said, a man a pemema, a man a more pemema.
1: Nurse, oh, her nurse is inside now. A man and a pemema, sir. And now the imbusa, imbusa next week. Next week, imbusa. Profession be no mumma. We all be Joe boys, see, it's our profession. No. Next week, we'll find you out.
2: Hey,
1: customer pride, I rider collect my girl from. Hey, from. Hey, what you say? 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Hey! No, sir, somebody is no. Hey. Praga driver, driver also collect my girl from Kofi Broma. Kofi Broma. The truck driver. Okay. 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

0: Praia Riders aba conversation mu. 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
1: Good morning, good morning. Frame Nanaya. Make us a free 100. Police for Omupema, Papa. Yeah, Nami Day TV. Konoha was told Gloria Soko by 1. Gloria Soko by 2. Frida. Grow from 1. Jesse. Any easy, Ubena call Granada 1 month. This will see from. Better form, if rebellion is better form, and San Ruti me and the Akasa. Since then, many police need currently. Please for the truly, truly, Ubukra or no crowd to Mr. Kwan send me in here because of Opa. You know, please for the whole Ghana, please for Perma Papa.
0: With the mana neck on, yes, see. Mon coffin, she has say, ever catch yourself. Mon coffin, she has ever catch yourself. A patrewa, this OGD, girls and an echo. This is also coming from Abena Record Voice New Tongue. Mon Record Voice in Amofamra. I'm Abena. One Praga rider told me that he's going to buy me Lamborghini. Hey! Hey! Praga rider, so better Lamborghini, I'm over you. Praga, Otri Praga, my boys, the vibe, my boys, the girls, no. But I saw a nice album, so you view. Well, Bema, when you want to know, and then you're like, yeah. Hey! Abna! Otri Praga, I'm so better Lamborghini, I'm out. Ah, boy.
2: Good morning, Castiva. My first time, my friend Thomas. A police boy, number one. My father know a police boy. Who, at the age of 47, now my father grandma 32, meaning in America. In the police boy, there, when you were only number one.
0: 102.5. Hey! Who at 47? And am I saying?
2: Good morning, Castiva. My first time, my friend Thomas, a police for your number one. My father know a police. Who at the age of 47, now my father grandma 32, meaning in America. In the police for the when you were only number one.
0: But I want to find out too. So what's the police for Pema? And your man, you're a Pema. And then I'm a Pema. And you're a Scar. And you're a Pema. And then and I'm a Mushroo. But a girl be a mommy who reason why police for Ninyama because so be power no ampa auntie asia

Yep. Okay. Once again. 4 minutes past the hour 6. Good evening on Y1025 FM. 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Nana Kwesi Baff already is in the seat. There's a lot to talk on, and there's a lot to bring you guys in as well. First of all, Black Stars, Ghana Football Association.

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Downstar 920 star 46 star 91 harsh. 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Use the short code you see on the screen to get your ticket for only 50 CDs for the pyjamas party, the slumber party, October 30th, the last Friday of October. And yeah, we are in the month of October, Breast Cancer Awareness Month. So we're using this opportunity to tell our divas. Yeah, use this opportunity to wash your bra. Yeah, and free the breast. Dear God, let them free the breast. We beg, free the breast. Yeah. If you need someone to handle the breast, I'm volunteering myself. Yeah, I'm putting myself on the line. Myself and Bongo. Yeah, we can handle the breast. So yeah, just for the month of October, what do you wash your bra, no way? Yeah, try and wash your bra. Yeah. We're active, by the way. We're

0: o recommendation is it the you one oh jaga four no we will have the mother to jaga four. What? Hey, it's only a come on. Hey, you come on. Hey, you come on.
1: Jaga four biggest.
0: My warriors was so. He said, "Get one to Jaga
1: four biggest.
2: Now, I wish I brand here me bomb me home or didn't say. More yo, I didn't remember some of them. Now, me try Jaga 4 beaters. Charlie, I draw a hole. Jaga 4 beaters.
1: Jaga 4 beaters.
0: Jaga 4. Oh, we're too much. And some of you too much. And some of Brimpong. And some of Black Sharif. What's up?
1: Jaga 4 beaters.
3: Hey, Jaga, what's up?
4: Jaga 4 beaters. Inumina, any arbang. Elbow bonus, yes, you.
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